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0: Okei, okay, here I go.
2: Toi
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0: Okay, now I need to say goodbye. 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